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3: We'll double off around 62 tonight under mainly clear skies, northerly winds around 5 miles per hour. Highs level off around 83 tomorrow, mainly sunny skies. Partly cloudy tomorrow night, slight chance for storms. We'll level off around 66. From the cool 103.5 Weather Center, powered by Weatherology, I'm staff meteorologist Laura Lockwood. Right now, 79.
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3: Rolls level off around 62 tonight under mainly clear skies. Northerly winds around 5 miles per hour. Highs level off around 83 tomorrow. Mainly sunny skies. Partly cloudy tomorrow night. Slight chance for storms. Rolls level off around 66. From the cool 103.5 Weather Center, powered by Weatherology, I'm staff meteorologist Laura Lockwood. Right now, 79.
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3: Mainly clear skies tonight. Lows around 62. North winds around 5 miles per hour. Mainly sunny skies again tomorrow. Highs level off around 83. Partly cloudy skies tomorrow night. Slight chance for storms. Lows level off around 66. From the Cool 103.5 Weather Center, powered by Weatherology, I'm staff meteorologist Laura Lockwood. Currently 75.
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7: Mainly clear skies tonight. Lows around 62. North winds around 5 miles per hour. Mainly sunny skies again tomorrow. Highs level off around 83. Partly cloudy skies tomorrow night. Slight chance for storms. Lows level off around 66. On the Cool 103.5 Weather Center, powered by Weatherology, I'm staff meteorologist Laura Lockwood. Currently 75.
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3: Partly cloudy tonight with a low of 62. Northwest winds around 5 miles per hour. Sunshine mixed with clouds at times again. Tomorrow, high temperatures reach up to 83. Partly cloudy skies tomorrow night. Slight chance for storms. Lows level off around 66. From the cool 103.5 Weather Center, powered by Weatherology, I'm staff meteorologist Laura Lockwood. Right now, 70.
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3: Partly cloudy tonight with a low of 62, northwest winds around 5 miles per hour. Sunshine mixed with clouds at times again. Tomorrow, high temperatures reach up to 83. Partly cloudy skies tomorrow night. Slight chance for storms. Lows level off around 66. From the Cool 103.5 Weather Center, powered by Weatherology, I'm staff meteorologist Laura Lockwood. Right now, 70.
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What's it gonna be, boy? 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
2: Partly cloudy tonight with a low of 62. Northwest winds around 5 miles per hour. Sunshine mixed with clouds at times again. Tomorrow, high temperatures reach up to 83. Partly cloudy skies tomorrow night. Slight chance for storms. Lows level off around 66. From the Cool 103.5 Weather Center, powered by Weatherology, I'm staff meteorologist Laura Lockwood. Right now, 70.
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6: Partly cloudy tonight with a low of 62. Northwest winds around 5 miles per hour. Sunshine mixed with clouds at times again. Tomorrow, high temperatures reach up to 83. Partly cloudy skies tomorrow night. Slight chance for storms. Lows of a low around 66. From the Cool 103.5 Weather Center, powered by Weatherology, I'm staff meteorologist Laura Lockwood. Right now, 7.
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1: Partly cloudy tonight with a low of 62. Northwest winds around 5 miles per hour. Sunshine mixed with clouds at times again. Tomorrow, high temperatures reach up to 83. Partly cloudy skies tomorrow night. Slight chance for storms. Lows level off around 66. From the cool 103.5 Weather Center, powered by Weatherology, I'm staff meteorologist Laura Lockwood. Currently 66.
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4: Partly cloudy tonight with a low of 62. Northwest winds around 5 miles per hour. Sunshine mixed with clouds at times again. Tomorrow, high temperatures reach up to 83. Partly cloudy skies tomorrow night. Slight chance for storms. Lows level off around 66. From the Cool 103.5 Weather Center, powered by Weatherology, I'm staff meteorologist Laura Lockwood. Currently 66.
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1: Partly cloudy skies, overnight lows around 62. Winds out of the northwest around 5 miles per hour. Sunshine mixed with clouds at times again. Monday, highs level off around 83. Slight chance for storms. Monday night, lows dip down to about 66. Partly cloudy. From the Cool 103.5 Weather Center, powered by Weatherology, I'm staff meteorologist Laura Lockwood. Currently, it's 66 degrees.
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2: Partly cloudy skies, overnight lows around 62. Winds out of the northwest around 5 miles per hour. Sunshine mixed with clouds at times again. Monday, highs level off around 83. Slight chance for storms. Monday night, lows dip down to about 66. Partly cloudy. From the Cool 103.5 Weather Center, powered by Weatherology, I'm staff meteorologist Laura Lockwood. Currently, it's 66 degrees.
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0: Partly cloudy skies, overnight lows around 62. Winds out of the northwest, around 5 miles per hour. Sunshine mixed with clouds at times again. Monday, highs level off around 83. Slight chance for storms. Monday night, lows dip down to about 66. Partly cloudy. From the Cool 103.5 Weather Center, powered by Weatherology, I'm staff meteorologist Laura Lockwood. Currently, it's 66 degrees.
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2: Partly cloudy skies, overnight lows around 62. Winds out of the northwest, around 5 miles per hour. Sunshine mixed with clouds at times again. Monday, highs level off around 83. Slight chance for storms. Monday night, lows dip down to about 66. Partly cloudy. From the Cool 103.5 Weather Center, powered by Weatherology, I'm staff meteorologist Laura Lockwood. Currently, it's 64 degrees.
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1: Partly cloudy skies, overnight lows around 62. Winds out of the northwest, around 5 miles per hour. Sunshine mixed with clouds at times again. Monday, highs level off around 83. Slight chance for storms. Monday night, lows dip down to about 66. Partly cloudy. From the Cool 103.5 Weather Center, powered by Weatherology, I'm staff meteorologist Laura Lockwood. Currently, it's 64 degrees.
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3: 62 overnight under partly cloudy skies, northwest winds around 5 miles per hour. Partly cloudy again Monday, 83. Slight chance of thunderstorms Monday night, lows dip down to about 66, partly cloudy skies. From the cool 103.5 Weather Center, powered by Weatherology, I'm staff meteorologist Jennifer Wojcicki. Currently, it's 64 degrees.
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1: 62 overnight under partly cloudy skies, northwest winds around 5 miles per hour. Partly cloudy again Monday, 83. Slight chance of thunderstorms Monday night, lows dip down to about 66. Partly cloudy skies. From the cool 103.5 Weather Center, powered by Weatherology, I'm staff meteorologist Jennifer Wojcicki. Currently, it's 64 degrees.
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1: Lows level off around 62. Fog and spots overnight under mainly cloudy skies, southerly winds around 5 miles per hour. Daytime highs approaching 83 Monday. Mainly sunny skies develop with fog and spots early. From the cool 103.5 Weather Center, powered by Weatherology, I'm staff meteorologist Jennifer Wojcicki. Right now, 64.
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2: Lows level off around 62. Fog and spots overnight under mainly cloudy skies. Southerly winds around 5 miles per hour. Daytime highs approaching 83. Monday, mainly sunny skies develop with fog and spots early. From the cool 103.5 Weather Center, powered by Weatherology, I'm staff meteorologist Jennifer Wojcicki. Right now, 64.
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2: Puts me in a good mood.
3: Lows level off around 62. Fog and spots overnight under partly cloudy skies. Easterly winds around 5 miles per hour. Daytime highs approaching 83 Monday. Mainly clear skies develop with fog and spots early. From the cool 103.5 Weather Center, powered by Weatherology, I'm staff meteorologist Jennifer Wojcicki. Currently 63.
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1: Lows level off around 62. Fog and spots overnight under partly cloudy skies. Easterly winds around 5 miles per hour. Daytime highs approaching 83 Monday. Mainly clear skies develop with fog and spots early. From the cool 103.5 Weather Center, powered by Weatherology, I'm Staff Meteorologist Jennifer Wojcicki. Currently 63.
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3: Becoming mainly sunny with fog in spots early today, with daytime highs approaching 83. Southwesterly winds 5 to 10 miles per hour. Slight chance for storms. Tonight, lows level off around 66, partly cloudy skies. From the cool 103.5 Weather Center, powered by Weatherology, I'm staff meteorologist Jennifer Wojcicki. Currently, it's 63 degrees.
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2: Becoming mainly sunny with fog in spots early today, with daytime highs approaching 83. Southwesterly winds 5 to 10 miles per hour. Slight chance for storms tonight, lows level off around 66. Partly cloudy skies. From the cool 103.5 Weather Center, powered by Weatherology, I'm staff meteorologist Jennifer Wojcicki. Currently, it's 63 degrees.

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2: 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The wheat market rallied off the grain shipping uncertainty in the Black Sea last week. The fighting between the Ukraine and Russia centered around significant grain ports. Corn battled technical signals, but strong demand helped it move higher. Soybean strength from demand was limited by bearish weather forecasts. Outside factors are a little bullish, crude oil moving higher this morning, and the U.S. dollar at a 10-week low. USDA releases its regular crop reports, export inspections at 10 o'clock this morning, and the weekly crop progress report will come out at 3 p.m. Central Time. On Friday, USDA reported China bought 136,000 metric tons of U.S. soybeans for delivery in the 26-27 marketing year. Two trading companies in China reportedly indicated on Friday that China has already bought about 7 million metric tons of soybeans as of last week. The weather pattern this week is much more favorable for widespread rain across much of the Corn Belt. Recent estimates out of South America show Argentina and Brazil corn production at 70 and 143 million metric tons. Those would be new records. Here's how we're starting a brand new trading week. September corn up 1.5, 460 and a half. December up 1.5 at 484 and three quarters. September soybeans are up 3 3/4 at 1181 and a half. November up 3.5 at 1196. September bean oil up 52. September soybean meal up 50 cents a ton. September Kansas City wheat 6.5 down, 747 and three quarters. 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
3: That's owner Cassidy Thompson, who says instead of relying on propane or natural gas, the family heats its greenhouses by burning locally harvested corn residue. 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
4: A pretty powerful Nebraska resource and a power-driven model where we're utilizing something within a mile of this farm. A small amount of that is powering over 10,000 square feet of greenhouse space on this property and eventually 60,000 square feet.
3: See the work of Creeks Bend Family Farm just outside of Overton in our Specialty Crop Series. 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
4: Becoming mainly sunny with fog and spots early today, with daytime highs approaching 83. Southwesterly winds 5 to 10 miles per hour. Slight chance for storms. Tonight, lows level off around 66. Partly cloudy skies. From the cool 103.5 Weather Center, powered by Weatherology, I'm staff meteorologist Jennifer Wojcicki. Currently, it's 63 degrees.
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4: Becoming mainly sunny with fog in spots early today, with daytime highs approaching 83. Southwesterly winds 5 to 10 miles per hour. Slight chance for storms tonight, lows level off around 66, partly cloudy skies. From the cool 103.5 Weather Center, powered by Weatherology, I'm staff meteorologist Jennifer Wojcicki. Currently, it's 64 degrees.
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3: Months after Tyson closed its Lexington beef plant, the company consolidates further, sending waves through the cattle industry. Good morning, I'm Steve White with the Check of Ag News. Tight supplies continue to be a challenge. Arlen Suderman with StoneX says rebuilding the herd will take time, and the bigger concern is whether packing capacity that's being lost will be regained.
4: For a while, anyway, it's going to take 3 to 4 years probably to really get things back. And so the concern has been how much packer capacity might we lose and how much of that might be permanent.
3: Austin Schroeder with Brugler Marketing says reduced packing capacity changes the balance of power in the cattle market. In recent years, feedlots have held leverage, but recent closures are starting to shift things.
5: So we really don't have much room for the packers to, you know, kind of take some bids down.
3: You can hear more from Schroeder and Suderman on the most recent episode of Weekly Market Roundup. Find that on our YouTube channel. In policy news, year-round E15 could generate billions of dollars in new revenue for farmers, but it's struggling to make it to the finish line. An amendment to the Senate bill's base text sparks controversy as Minnesota Democrat Tina Smith sought to strip out exemptions in the provision.
6: And it would also reduce the cost of the committee's bill by roughly $2 billion.
3: Nebraska Senator Dem Fischer helped build the delicate compromise between corn and oil. She pushed back against Democrats.

0: now faces an uncertain path forward, either through a farm bill already facing Democratic opposition ahead of the midterms, or as part of an Iran war supplemental that could prove equally as difficult to advance.
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0: Breakfast at Tiffany's by Deep Blue Something on Cool Radio. Good times, great music. We'll check your weather forecast coming up next. Today we'll be in the mid-80s for the temperature. Some severe weather chances later this week, and particularly tomorrow night, maybe into Wednesday morning, may see some severe weather around the area. Keep it tuned here to Cool Radio. We'll keep you updated with all the latest. Right now, let's look at your full weather forecast with some current temperatures. Coming up next, some Jefferson Starship and Pat Benatar on Cool Radio.
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3: Becoming mainly sunny with fog and spots early today, with daytime highs approaching 83. Southwesterly winds 5 to 10 miles per hour. Slight chance for storms tonight, lows level off around 66, partly cloudy skies. From the cool 103.5 Weather Center, powered by Weatherology, I'm staff meteorologist Jennifer Wojcicki. Currently, it's 64 degrees.
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0: Pat Benatar's We Belong on Cool Radio. Good times, great music. The morning show brought to you by Daylight Donuts at the Way Station in York. Not open today. They'll be open tomorrow morning, though, bright and early, 6 a.m. to noon. And they're open Tuesday through Saturday in downtown York. They've got peaches and cream for their turnover specialty this week. That sounds pretty good. And then the Reese's Peanut Butter Cup specialty donut. It's actually a Bismarck filled with peanut butter cream topped with chocolate icing and chopped Reese's Peanut Butter Cups. Get that at Daylight Donuts today. Also, check out their trailer this week. They're going to be on the road at Aurora tomorrow on 12th Street across from the bank. On Wednesday, they're in Utica. And on Thursday, they're in Dorchester. So check out their Facebook page, Daylight Donuts at the Way Station 2. See where that trailer is going to be. And if you're going to be out and about at one of these towns, Aurora, Utica, or Dorchester, check them out with their mobile trailer, which they're usually at these spots from about 7 a.m. to 10. That's Daylight Donuts, proud sponsors of the Cool Morning Show. More music here left in this 7 o'clock hour. We'll get to Paul Davis and John Cougar coming up next.
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5: Daytime highs approaching 83. Today, under mainly clear skies, southwest winds 5 to 10 miles per hour. Partly cloudy skies. Tonight, slight chance of thunderstorms. Lows level off around 66. Chance for storms. Tomorrow, highs around 83. Partly cloudy skies. From the cool 103.5 Weather Center, I'm meteorologist Jennifer Vujitsky. Currently, it's 66 degrees.
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Heat wave here on Cool Radio. I'm Parker Sizem. 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

0: Badfinger on Cool Radio. Good times. Great music. We received about 2 inches of rain over the weekend, both Saturday morning and Sunday morning. With 2 days there, we had 2 inches of rain here in the Ranky Rain Gauge here at the radio station. But then you couple that with Friday as well. We've got about 1.5 inches in almost 2 hours on Friday. So that's almost, 3.5 inches over the last 3 or 4 days. And right around 3 inches here for the last week for the York area. With some more chances for rain this week. In fact, some severe weather chances tomorrow night, maybe into Wednesday morning. A slight risk of severe weather, according to the National Weather Service. But we'll keep you updated here on Cool Radio with all the latest on that, with perhaps a return of severe weather. Coming up next, more music on the way from Lindsey Buckingham plus Tina Turner, and we'll check your full weather forecast here in about 10 minutes from now. 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

Lindsey Buckingham with Trouble on Cool Radio from 1981. And his former bandmate from Fleetwood Mac, Mick Fleetwood, joins him as the bass on that song. But his first solo hit out of Fleetwood Mac there from the early 80s. 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All the best and the favorites from the 60s through the 90s all day, every day. Coming up next, we'll check your weather forecast for this Monday. More music on the way in this hour from Supertramp, some Peter Gabriel coming up, Steve Winwood, and the King, Elvis Presley, all on the way. But first, to Tina Turner.

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3: Daytime highs approaching 83. Today, under mainly clear skies, southwest winds 5 to 10 miles per hour. Partly cloudy skies. Tonight, slight chance of thunderstorms. Lows level off around 66. Chance for storms. Tomorrow, highs around 83. Partly cloudy skies. From the cool 103.5 Weather Center, I'm meteorologist Jennifer Vujicki. Currently, it's 66 degrees.
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0: Peter Gabriel on Cool Radio. That's Big Time. Parker with you here on the Cool Morning Show. Today, August 17th, let's take a look at some national holidays. And what are we celebrating here today? Today is National Black Cat Appreciation Day. You know, black cats get a bad rap. Everybody thinks they're, you know, cursed, haunted, maybe, especially around Halloween time. But black cats have a unique charm to them, that's for sure. Black Cat Appreciation Day. So if you have a black cat out there, make sure to give him or her some extra love here today on Black Cat Appreciation Day. What else is it? It's also National Massachusetts Day, celebrating the state of Massachusetts. I've never been there. You know, they've got Boston, they've got Westchester, they've got Plymouth Rock. That's about it, right? Concord, or is that, that's New Hampshire. Never mind. I'm thinking of Massachusetts things at the top of my head. They got the New England Patriots. They got the Boston Celtics, you know, the Boston Bruins, all of that. Massachusetts Day. It was not the day that Massachusetts was founded. It was founded in the 1600s and one of the original 13 colonies. But today's the day we celebrate Massachusetts. Never been. Would maybe like to go. Maybe one day. We'll see. There you go. National holidays here for this Monday, August 17th, Black Cat Day and Massachusetts Day. There you go. More music next year. We'll come back with some Steve Winwood, Elvis Presley, and more here in this 8 o'clock hour. On the way, though, your ag update from the Nebraska Rural Radio Network. It's Cool Radio.
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3: 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Good morning, I'm Bryce Duskett. We begin the new week with corn and soybeans higher, while wheat gives back some of Friday's sharp gains. December corn is up a penny and a half near 4.85. November soybeans gaining roughly a nickel in the overnight trade at 11.98, while December Chicago wheat is down a nickel near 6.85. Weather set to be the major focus of the grain trade today. Heavy weekend rainfall brought flooding in portions of Iowa, Illinois, and Indiana with reports of downed and lodged corn. More rain is possible this week. That comes as a major Midwest crop tour gets underway, including stops through Nebraska and South Dakota. Traders set to be watching those fields' results closely as questions grow over USDA's corn yield expectations. Soybeans have another story working in their favor, demand. China was back buying U.S. soybeans on Friday, and new crop sales are now running at a four-year high. Later today, traders set to get the July NOPA crush number along with USDA crop conditions rating. Wheat is pulling back this morning following Friday's rally. Escalating attacks between Russia and Ukraine and disruptions around Russia and Ukraine grain infrastructure put Black Sea exports squarely back in the market's radar. Outside markets have crude oil higher this morning and the dollar lower. Dow futures pointing to a softer open. We turn to the livestock complex. Cattle come into Monday after a punishing week. Live cattle futures lost nearly $8 last week. Feeders down roughly $9 as the market absorbed Tyson's plans to close two beef plants and sell another. Cash cattle also broke sharply lower. Northern dress trade averaged about $5 lower, with southern live cattle around $7 lower at the finish to the week. The question now is whether much of the bearish news has already been priced into futures, or whether packers can use their increased leverage to pressure cash again this week. 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
2: Daytime highs approaching 83. Today, under mainly clear skies, southwest winds 5 to 10 miles per hour. Partly cloudy skies. Tonight, slight chance of thunderstorms. Lows level off around 66. Chance for storms. Tomorrow, highs around 83. Partly cloudy skies. From the cool 103.5 Weather Center, I'm meteorologist Jennifer Vucicki. Currently, it's 70 degrees.
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1: Good Monday morning. Parker and Eric with you. Time to cross it over. We're here from the Better Homes and Gardens, the Good Life Group Studios in York. Good morning, Eric. How are we doing today?
2: Doing fantastic. No naps this weekend. We're ready for Monday, though.
1: Yep, that's right. Yep. That's right. And school continuing on, I know, for what, week number? Well, the first full week. So this
2: first
1: is
2: full
1: like,
2: week. So,
1: this is when
2: so
1: it starts getting serious.
2: This is when we're into it and, you know, check back in Friday morning and everyone's going, I don't want to be here.
1: Yep.
2: Yeah.
1: It's already going to start.
2: Yeah.
1: So, good weekend for some Husker sports.
2: Yeah.
1: Let's get into some topics here and just kind of the kickoff of some things. Let's start with Nebraska volleyball. They had a Nebraska volleyball red-white scrimmage that was held at Pinnacle Bank Arena. About 11,000 fans showed up there at PBA for that. They played it there primarily because the Devaney is still finishing up its renovations. That's going to be a not brand new. I've heard from some people that said they've seen it, and it's like you're going to look at it. You'll see where the media used to be up in the corner of Devaney. That's now like some lounges and stuff like that. But you'll see the seats in it. Yeah, it kind of looks like maybe there's some lesser ones, but it's more bright. It doesn't look that different, is what I'm trying to say. They didn't do a big whole renovation of the Devaney Center, but it's still kind of in its late stages. So they have this match here at PBA. They don't play a game in the Devaney, I don't think, until the middle of September. So, because they have all those matches on the road and stuff like that. But anyway, got to play in PBA yesterday. The red team beat the white team 3-1. I think it was defense that kind of stood out yesterday. The two teams, so let's see, the red team hit 121, the white team hit .023, so the combined hitting percentage was .074. Really, when I see that, I just kind of think about this. This is the best team in the country, the number one volleyball team in the country, just going at it. It's not like you're not intense about it. It's a scrimmage. So, of course, like defense is going to reign supreme. And people that were there and expecting like some, you know, incredible points and things like that. No, it was just to try to knock off some rust and get ready for the year. So, I just kind of saw some fan reaction. Oh, you know, this. Well, we didn't get this. We didn't look like that. No, I don't think that's what you're going for in a match like this. But it was good to see some great performances yesterday.
2: We have a wealth of returning experience that has been through the ringer. So a preseason scrimmage is not going to get the blood pumping too hard. Harper Murray, Andy Jackson. They've been through it. Bergen Riley, they've been through it. So this was fun. This was probably for them. This was probably felt like one of those spring matches in Central City kind of thing.
1: Yep.
2: For others, those newcomers, boy, first time in front of the red crowd. That's
1: Tariah Sigler.
2: Yeah.
1: She had 11 kills.
2: Yeah.
1: Yeah. Kind of showed out a little bit.
2: She played, you know, at the end of last year.
1: Yeah.
2: In the national tournament. So. She's going to be important in you know, just getting things out. Also, DBK has said a couple different times in a couple different ways she thinks that she has four of the best middle blockers in the country. And of course, you only play what, two at a time at most. So our defense should be really, really good. She said you could take Andy Jackson out of that room and she'd probably still think we had the best middle blocking room in the country. Super high praise. So I'm not taking anything from the match itself other than it was great to see them on TV. It was great to see them get the legs stretched and, kind of get ready for what's going to be. It's going to be tough. I mean, obviously the Big Ten schedule is going to be really, really good, but their non-conference is fantastic, including the matchup in Dallas that doesn't technically count, right? It's
1: the
2: day before the season.
1: Spikes Under the Lights or something like that. Or is that something else? That might be the Wrigley one. I forget.
2: The Spikes Under the Lights is at Dallas.
1: It's at the
2: Cowboys Stadium.
1: One. Yeah, so there you go. The first game in the new John Cook Arena at the Devaney Center, September 10th. So they've got just about a week under three, 4 weeks away from that. So, they're still getting some stuff done there. Let's go to Nebraska football. They had a scrimmage on Saturday. I saw some quotes from Matt Rhule saying unscathed, no real injuries to kind of talk about and, you know, excited about how things are looking. They also unveiled some new alternate uniforms as well, the all-black uniforms, mm-hmm. which is what Nebraska will wear on Halloween. I'm going to assume Halloween night. Usually when they unveil these kind of alternate uniforms, these are the black ones. Nebraska can kind of pick where they want to play that night. I'm going to guess that that Washington game on October 31st is going to be at night. I don't know if it's officially announced yet, but I mean, it happened last year with USC. And what I heard is like Nebraska got to choose, like that they got to choose over like what the TV's got to choose. You know, usually the TV's choose where you're playing and what time you're playing, but Nebraska got to pick. No, we're playing this game at night. So I don't know. And it was announced before the season, but I don't know. We'll see about that. But either way,
2: we'll
1: Nebraska is playing in alternate jerseys on October 31st. Hopefully it's Halloween night, because that'd be a lot cooler.
2: It is Halloween night.
1: It is.
2: They have announced that the black jerseys will be.
1: They haven't announced the officially like the kickoff time, have they?
2: The only thing they don't have is the time. And TV will tell you what time you're playing.
1: Yeah, 6:30 is probably what it's going to be on FS1.
2: Hopefully.
1: Yeah.
2: But I also remember the year they played, what was that, with Taylor Martinez and Amir, I think. And they played UCLA. And we had the really cool, that was probably our best alternate was those black jerseys against UCLA with the white numbers. Now, they also had black jerseys with the red numbers. And both those games we played in the day, and we played awful.
1: Yeah.
2: And so now, you know, way too many people are like, oh, it's because of the jersey that we played bad. No, we just were awful that day. That's why we. Anyway.
1: Well, you know, these are cool.
2: But these are kind of cool.
1: Yeah, they've got the white, and I got to get a better look at
2: that. White number. It's basically, so we have an updated full uniform set or kit, I guess you might call it, if you know, we're post-World Cup. But they've got, black jersey. It's the same number font. It's the same big, thick stripes on the shoulders. The stripes are red. The numbers are white, outlined in red. Red Nebraska across the chest. And the helmets, I think, are probably the coolest part. Black helmet, but not matte. So it's the shiny, glossy black. You've got kind of a red chrome face mask, I think.
1: Yeah.
2: You've got the red stripe, and then instead of the signature N on the side of the helmets, I think the only way you could get this by the athletic department is to say, okay, we're going to keep it with the script Huskers.
1: Yep.
2: And that's in red. Now, it's on a black helmet, so you're not going to see it super well. Nope. There's no other outline up close. I think it looks amazing on TV. We'll see. But they're sharp. And, you know, the guys usually tend to like wearing the black uniform. So.
1: Yeah, I wish you could get. I'm looking at the video that they put.
2: They had pictures on Facebook that were better than what they have that you're looking at now.
1: Well, the one in the video, that's kind of the best look at the script Huskers on the side. That's my favorite part about the entire thing is the script Huskers. I don't get that fired up, though, anymore about alternate uniforms. I know people were excited about these, but then you get the people that are angry about these because, oh, we should be like Alabama and Penn State. They don't ever change their uniforms. They're blue bloods, all that. Like, I don't want to be that guy either, but I also don't want to freak out about alternate uniforms. So, yeah, they're cool, and it's going to be cool. Nebraska's going to do one, maybe two a year at most. You know, Matt Rhule doesn't seem like the biggest, you know, rah-rah, we love, alternate uniforms guy either. But, I mean, it's a tool for recruiting, and, you know, it gives you jerseys for the university to kind of sell and then make money like that.
2: Revenue generator, right? We've talked about that, like everything. It was interesting. Troy Dannon spoke at the Nebraska Broadcasters Association on Wednesday night. Last week, you and I were there on Thursday, and we talked to some of our other colleagues, and he basically said there is not anything we are doing as an athletic department if it doesn't generate revenue.
1: Yep.
2: Like we can't afford to do anything for free or to lose money on it. It has to generate revenue. That is and they talked about the receipt of Devaney and that renovation, that receipt there should generate another $9 million. They're talking about a receipt of PBA when, I think maybe not this year or in a couple years, they're talking about that, is expected to generate, or for football, when South Stadium gets done, will generate an additional $35 million. Mm-hmm. All of that goes to paying the players.
1: Yep.
2: Now, not just football, you're paying all the other sports too. By the way, that 2012 against Wisconsin is the worst.
1: Thank you for saying
2: ever.
1: That.
2: And Wisconsin wore the same thing. They were not any better. And I know it was Adidas, but the one before that, 2011, yeah, against UCLA, awesome.
1: Yeah, these
2: that black
1: 2013.
2: One?
1: Mm-hmm. Yep. Yeah, I've got the alternate uniforms here pulled up. The 2014 Illinois ones,
2: terrible.
1: The all reds.
2: Terrible. Yep.
1: Anytime you go all red, all of the ones that have been all red or some kind of red have been really bad. The only one that's not bad were these throwbacks in 2009, mm-hmm. which were, I think, against Lafayette, right, yeah, when they had the 300 sellout. So, yep. Yeah, but other than that, anytime they do something with red, it's never good. That's not very good.
2: The all white, yeah, at Northwestern with, like, the chrome. Yeah. That was awesome. That was great. Yeah. They've had some. They're probably batting 500.
1: Yeah.
2: On,
1: yeah,
2: like, holy cow, that's amazing. So I'm really curious to see this year's in person or on TV. I probably won't be there in person.
1: Yeah. Halloween night. I wonder if people are going to be, you got to choose trick or treating. Some people do, or Husker football games.
2: Well, that's also part of the ticket package. And, you know, the biggest sign that the sellout streak is in danger is that it is August and we're offering. Buy the Washington game and get Ohio for $20, mm-hmm, you know, but
1: yep,
2: it is what it is.
1: Yep. We'll see what happens here. All right, Eric, that's
2: We're
1: all
2: still
1: we have.
2: Selling it out. Yeah. It's still going
1: to
2: happen.
1: Oh, of course. Of course. That's all we have here today. Eric, have a good rest of your day. We'll talk to you tomorrow. More music after this on Cool Radio.
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2: I knew that Hebron, as well as, you know, a lot of the communities in Thayer County are very generous, you know, and I think you find that across hometowns, you know, small towns.
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3: Daytime highs approaching 83 today under mainly clear skies, southwest winds 5 to 10 miles per hour. Partly cloudy skies tonight, slight chance of thunderstorms, lows level off around 66. Chance for storms tomorrow, highs around 83, partly cloudy skies. From the cool 103.5 Weather Center, I'm meteorologist Jennifer Vuchitsky. Currently, it's 70 degrees.
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0: Don't rush me, don't rush Taylor Dane on this Monday morning. 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Signing off today on this Monday. We'll talk to you all tomorrow on a Tuesday. Coming up next, your Ag Update from the Nebraska Rural Radio Network. More music on the way here in this 9 o'clock hour from REM and Paul McCartney and Wings right after this. Have a great rest of your Monday. Goodbye.
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7: 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I'm Bryce Duskett. Soybeans leading the grain trade this morning. September beans up 12 cents at 11.90, with November up 12 at 12.04 and three quarters. Corn is also higher. September up a penny and three quarters at 4.60 and three quarters, with December up two and a quarter at 45 and a half. Kansas City wheat slightly higher, with December up three quarters of a cent at 7.68 and a half. Livestock seeing a strong rebound. August live cattle up 270 at 226.32, with October contract up 242 at 221.30. August feeders up 67 cents at 341.50, while September feeders are up $1.60 at 336.15. And the hogs are higher today. October up about a dollar at $82.72. December up $1.05 at $73.52. That's the latest from the Rural Radio Network.
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4: Daytime highs approaching 83. Today, under mainly clear skies, southwest winds 5 to 10 miles per hour. Partly cloudy skies. Tonight, slight chance of thunderstorms. Lows level off around 66. Chance for storms. Tomorrow, highs around 83. Partly cloudy skies. From the cool 103.5 Weather Center, I'm meteorologist Jennifer Vujitsky. Currently, it's 72 degrees.
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1: Daytime highs approaching 83 today under mainly clear

0: skies, southwest winds 5 to 10 miles per hour. Partly cloudy skies, tonight, slight chance of thunderstorms, lows level off around 66. Chance for storms, tomorrow, highs around 83, partly cloudy skies. From the cool 103.5 Weather Center, I'm meteorologist Jennifer Vujicic. Currently, it's 72 degrees.
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2: Well, today's Husker Radio Report, I'm Sean Callahan of HuskerOnline.com. Well, Nebraska wrapped up their ninth fall camp practice on Saturday. It was a 120-play scrimmage for Matt Rhule and his football team.
3: Nice job today in the scrimmage. You know, I think we came out of it pretty unscathed. Got about 120-some plays, everything from goal line to two-minute, and pleased with that. You know, we've got a bunch of guys that need reps to continue to master what we're asking them to do, and we'll watch the tape and see where we go.
2: And now Rhule's team will return to the field on Monday. Five more practices set for next week. Still a possibility as well of another scrimmage on Saturday.
3: You know, if we head into next week, the emphasis will just be on, you know, kind of looking at this as like a test, as an assessment to see where we are depth-wise, to see where we are execution-wise. We have one last week of tremendous camp before the season gets started. So,
2: in other news, no major injuries happened during Saturday's scrimmage. Offensive lineman Gunnar Gatula also received his diploma in 3 years and then attended practice later on Saturday. Reporting with the Nebraska ball team in Lincoln, I'm Sean Callahan of HuskerOnline.com.
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2: This is a Market Minute. I'm Bryce Duskett. Grains remain higher as we move through Monday's trade. September corn is up 5.5 cents at 4.64 and a half, with December up 6 cents at 489 and a quarter. November beans continue to lead, up 17 and a quarter at 1209 and three quarters. Soybean meal is up more than $3, with soybean oil gaining better than a penny. Kansas City wheat has turned slightly higher. September is up a quarter cent at 754 and a half, while December is up three quarters at 768 and a half. Livestock have backed away from their earlier highs, but we do see August live cattle remaining $1.37 higher at 225, with October now unchanged at 219.17. Feeders have turned lower today. August is now down 72 cents, September down $1.30. December hogs are 55 cents higher at $73.02. That's the latest from the Rural Radio Network.
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2: Daytime highs approaching 84. Today, under mainly sunny skies, winds out of the south, 8 to 15 miles per hour. Partly cloudy, tonight, slight chance of thunderstorms, lows dip down to about 66. Highs level off around 83, tomorrow, chance for storms. From the cool 103.5 Weather Center, I'm meteorologist Jennifer Wojcicki. Currently 75.
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6: Daytime highs approaching 84 today under mainly sunny skies. Winds out of the south, 8 to 15 miles per hour. Partly cloudy tonight, slight chance of thunderstorms. Lows dip down to about 66. Highs level off around 83. Tomorrow, chance for storms. From the cool 103.5 Weather Center, I'm meteorologist Jennifer Wojcicki. Currently 75.
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5: 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I'm Chad Moyer. Grains are, for the most part, higher. We are mostly lower, though, in the hogs. Here are the latest numbers. September corn, 5 3/4 up at 464 3/4. December up 6 1/2 at 489 3/4. September soybeans are up 20 cents at 1197 3/4. November up 20 1/2 at 1213. October bean oil is up 193. October soybean meal, 210 a ton higher. September Kansas City wheat is 2 1/2 higher at 756 3/4. December up 2 1/4 at 770. Livestock futures, October live cattle 42 down at 218.45. December down 22, 218.15. September feeder cattle 255 down, 332 even. And October down 147, 323.95. December, October lean hogs are 15 down at 81.60. And December steady at 72.47.
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3: Lots of sunshine this afternoon with highs around 84. South winds 8 to 15 miles per hour. Slight chance of thunderstorms. Tonight, lows level off around 66. Partly cloudy skies. High temperatures reach up to 83. Tomorrow, chance for storms. From the cool 103.5 Weather Center, I'm meteorologist Jennifer Wojcicki. Right now, 77.
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Brian Adams, the summer of 69. Welcome to your lunch hour here on Cool Radio from the Better Homes and Gardens, the Good Life Group of York Studios. My name is Eric. Hey, it is Monday and the sun is shining. We will take it. It's also not 120 degrees. We will take that. Savage Garden on your radio next.

Irene Cara talking about fame. It is tough to be famous. Not that I would know, but I've heard. I've heard bad things about, I don't know. BTO, we call them Bachman Turner Overdrive, next on Cool Radio. Got a chance of a shower or thunderstorm overnight tonight. Full check of the forecast for you will be on the way next.

0: Cliff Richard. We don't talk anymore. It's here on Cool Radio. Sorry, I got to talk at you for a little bit. Not sorry at all, because I'm telling you about the summer block party. Still sign up on our website, coolradionow.com. And so then you can find out all of the different prizes, and we've got some more great ones. We've got just a couple weeks left of the summer block party. Of course, we'll wrap it up on Labor Day weekend, but sign up. This week's giveaway is a $100 gift certificate to Ashley Home Store.
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7: Lots of sunshine this afternoon with highs around 84. South winds 8 to 15 miles per hour. Slight chance of thunderstorms. Tonight, lows level off around 66. Partly cloudy skies. High temperatures reach up to 83. Tomorrow, chance for storms. From the cool 103.5 Weather Center, I'm meteorologist Jennifer Wojcicki. Right now, 77.
8: 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That's cool with a K.

White Snake, here I go again on my own. 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

0: Sorry, I'm still laughing about Lon.
1: That was, though, the Beach Boys. Wouldn't it be nice? It would be nice if we could get another spot of rain. A lot of us got a good little shower there late last week. Well, there's another chance of that kind of rain overnight tonight into tomorrow. Today's high around 84 yet this afternoon. Tuesday, those showers and thunderstorms hanging around in the morning. That chance of rain is about 60%. Of course, we'll have less amounts if you're not in a thunderstorm, but pockets of the heavier rain. Still a chance into Tuesday night. Then Wednesday, 77. Thursday, 80. And as we get even towards the end of the week, highs in the low to mid-80s. So you know there's still going to be a blast of heat coming. But for August, not too bad right now.
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8: 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Here are the latest numbers from the Chicago Board of Trade. September corn is up 7 1/4 at 466 1/4. December up 7 3/4 at 491. September soybeans are up 23 1/4 at 1201 1/4. November up 23 3/4 at 1216 1/4. October bean oil up 203. October soybean meal is up $2 a ton. September Kansas City wheat is up 4 1/4 at 758 1/2. December up 4 1/4 at 772. Livestock futures now mixed. October live cattle 12 down at 218.75. December up 12 at 1218.50. September feeder cattle 172 lower, 332.82. October down 25 at 315.22. October lean hogs 22 down, 81.52. December dime lower, 72.37. Class 3 milk September.
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1: Lots of sunshine this afternoon with highs around 84. South winds 8 to 15 miles per hour. Slight chance of thunderstorms. Tonight, lows level off around 66. Partly cloudy skies. High temperatures reach up to 83. Tomorrow, chance for storms. From the cool 103.5 Weather Center, I'm meteorologist Jennifer Wojcicki. Currently, it's 79 degrees.
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Count a chick to play chick. 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

0: Pat Benatar, Fire and Ice here on Cool Radio. Well, we are fully into it. The fall sports and activities season beginning in earnest. We've got some in competition already, like York softball. That means volleyball and football are just around the corner. You're going to have some football soap scrimmages or sports drink or whatever it is we're donating on Friday night for some of our area schools. And then the high school football season begins next week on the 27th and 28th of August. And high school varsity volleyball, you're going to get into that early part of next week. But starting this week, Concordia Volleyball, our sister station, Max Country 104.9, will have Concordia Athletics, of course, and we'll have Bulldog Volleyball, Football, the Coach's Show with Parker Sizes starts up every Thursday. That starts up this week. We are in it. 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We've got the full sports schedule up and ready to go. Let's get it.
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6: Lots of sunshine this afternoon with highs around 84. South winds 8 to 15 miles per hour. Slight chance of thunderstorms tonight. Lows level off around 66. Partly cloudy skies. High temperatures reach up to 83. Tomorrow, chance for storms. From the cool 103.5 Weather Center, I'm meteorologist Jennifer Wojcicki. Currently, it's 79 degrees.
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Money, Take Me Home Tonight here on Cool Radio. A good Monday to you. Just starting the full work week. No breaks scheduled unless you really have something come up for you, right? Full week of school for the most part. Full week of work. We're all going to be pretty tired Friday night, I'm just saying. Rolls Royce heading to the car wash up next. It's on Cool Radio.

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0: Paul Davis with a 65 Love Affairs here on Cool Radio. Today, sunny and gorgeous, 84 degrees, south winds around 10. Late overnight tonight into tomorrow, we're going to have a chance of a shower and perhaps a thunderstorm. It's a pretty decent chance, 50, 60% overnight tonight into, again, Tuesday. Tuesday's high, 83 degrees. Tuesday night, still a little chance of rain. Then Wednesday, 77. Thursday, 80. Friday, 85. Saturday, 83. Sunday, 81. That's it. That's nice weather.
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7: 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I'm Chad Moyer. September corn settles six higher at 465, December up 6 1/4 at 489.5. September soybeans up 23 1/4 at 1201, November up 23.5 at 1216. October bean oil up 202 at 71.21. October soybean meal settles 220 a ton higher, 314. September Kansas City wheat 4.5 higher at 758 3/4. December settles up 4 cents at 771 3/4. Livestock futures mixed. October live cattle a dime lower, 218.77. December up 2 at 218.40. September feeder cattle 160 lower at 332.95. But November was up 40 at 317.82. October lean hogs 2 down, 81.72. December up 5, 72.52. Class 3 milk September down 15.
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1: Lots of sunshine this afternoon with highs around 84. South winds 8 to 15 miles per hour. Slight chance of thunderstorms. Tonight, lows level off around 66. Partly cloudy skies. High temperatures reach up to 83. Tomorrow, chance for storms. From the cool 103.5 Weather Center, I'm meteorologist Jennifer Wojcicki. Currently, it's 79 degrees.
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7: Bright sunshine expected this afternoon, with daytime highs approaching 86. Winds out of the south, 8 to 15 miles per hour. Slight chance for storms. Tonight, lows of low are on 66, partly cloudy. Sunshine mixed with clouds at times. Tomorrow, chance of thunderstorms. High temperatures reach up to 83. From the cool 103.5 Weather Center, I'm meteorologist Laura Lockwood. Right now, 81.
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11: With ag information on the Rural Radio Network, I'm Steve White. The Nebraska Corn Board welcomes two new members as two longtime leaders move into new roles. Jay Reiners is now chairman of the U.S. Grains and Bioproducts Council, while Brandon Honeycutt has also chosen to move off the Corn Board as he, too, has taken on a leadership role with the Grains Council. The governor appointed Michael Bergen of Hamilton County, a first-generation farmer. He and his wife raising twin sons on their farm. Austin Niss was elected to the at-large seat on the Corn Board. He and his wife have three kids as they raise corn, sugar beets, dry edible beans, and irrigated wheat in the panhandle. Nebraska has picked up some timely rains as of late, at least many have, after an exceptionally dry winter and spring. Now in the Southern Plains, Oklahoma State climatologist Gary McManus says they're dealing with the fast onset of a flash drought.
12: So you put all that heat together, the lack of rainfall, and what you get in the summer is flash drought. And so over the last couple of weeks, we've gone from 44% of the state in drought to 93% of the state in drought.
11: Surface water supplies like farm ponds and stock tanks are struggling.
12: Oh, yeah, it's dismal. You know, a lot of them are dry, and if they're not dry, it's so brackish they can't be used. And we're getting reports from around the state, especially, obviously, across the western half of the state of folks hauling water, even feeding supplemental hay and all sorts of things. So the surface water is not great, even in those large reservoirs. It takes a little bit longer for those to start to go. Across western Oklahoma, they're starting to dwindle as well.
11: There is some potential good news as El Nino does bring some above average chances for moisture, hopefully turning things around all across the Great Plains. 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
4: Bright sunshine expected this afternoon, with daytime highs approaching 86. Winds out of the south, 8 to 15 miles per hour. Slight chance for storms. Tonight, lows level off around 66, partly cloudy. Sunshine mixed with clouds at times. Tomorrow, chance of thunderstorms. High temperatures reach up to 83. From the cool 103.5 Weather Center, I'm meteorologist Laura Lockwood. Right now, 81.
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0: This is York's Cool Radio. 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
1: With Countdown to Kickoff, I'm Jason Jorgensen. At Penn State, former Iowa State head coach Matt Campbell gets to show what he can do at a major program. Now, he averaged 7 wins a year at Iowa State, but won just 2 bowl games and was just 3-15 since 2018 against Power 4 programs. 2 weeks into his first fall camp at Happy Valley, he gives this assessment of where things stand.
2: I think as a coach, you're never where you want to be, you know, and I think especially this time of year. And, you know, it's been great. There's been a lot of guys that have stepped up. I still would say what I probably talked about earlier this week is the how we do things, you know, how you practice, the consistency you show up every day, man, the trust that you're building in your team.
1: Campbell's top goal is to take Penn State to the next level, something that former coach James Franklin failed to do. Now, he has a unique way of running fall camp, which is housing his players at a hotel during the opening days of camp. And he says this has always been helpful.
2: It's tricky building team. And, you know, purposely, I get to select the roommates, which is part of my joy. But I also, you know, I just feel like it's an opportunity. We know the noise that comes with college football. And for 10 days, we get them where students are starting to come back on campus. You're getting closer to getting into, like, game week preparation. And you're also getting close to the noise.
1: Campbell brought with him 24 players from Iowa State as he looks for a quick transition with the Nittany Lions. Penn State opens up the season against Marshall. Coming up next time, we'll preview Wisconsin. For Countdown to Kickoff, I'm Jason Jorgensen.
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4: Bright sunshine expected this afternoon, with daytime highs approaching 86. Winds out of the south, 8 to 15 miles per hour. Slight chance for storms. Tonight, lows level off around 66, partly cloudy. Sunshine mixed with clouds at times. Tomorrow, chance of thunderstorms. High temperatures reach up to 83. From the cool 103.5 Weather Center, I'm meteorologist Laura Lockwood. Right now, 81.
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8: 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Don Rose with U.S. Commodities says we're talking fundamentals, but there's technical support under these grain markets.
9: I think when you look at the grain market, it's really, for the most part, we're talking fundamentals. But I think today it was a bit of a technical market. And so that's a good sign that continues to give us some strength underneath the market technically. I think from a fundamental standpoint, I think we are still uncertain of the size of the crop out here. I think the feeling is, in general, from our standpoint, that the crop's not getting bigger, that the government indicated the yield is getting smaller in the August report. We'll see once we're going to have some big tours, Pro Farmer Tour, going on this week. So we'll see what they have, but we suspect that it's going to be a kind of an up and down number.
8: 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I'm Chad Moyer reporting.
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2: We'll dip down to about 64 tonight under partly cloudy skies with a slight chance for storms. Winds out of the south, 5 to 10 miles per hour. Chance for storms tomorrow, daytime highs approaching 82. 65 tomorrow night, slight chance for storms. From the cool 103.5 Weather Center, powered by Weatherology, I'm staff meteorologist Laura Lockwood. Currently, it's 82 degrees.
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2: Closed it down to about 64 tonight under partly cloudy skies with a slight chance for storms. Winds out of the south, 5 to 10 miles per hour. Chance for storms tomorrow, daytime highs approaching 82. 65 tomorrow night, slight chance for storms. From the Cool 103.5 Weather Center, powered by Weatherology, I'm staff meteorologist Laura Lockwood. Currently, it's 82 degrees.
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1: We'll dip down to about 64 tonight under partly cloudy skies with a slight chance for storms. Winds out of the south, 5 to 10 miles per hour. Chance for storms tomorrow, daytime highs approaching 82. 65 tomorrow night, slight chance for storms. From the cool 103.5 Weather Center, powered by Weatherology, I'm staff meteorologist Laura Lockwood. Currently, it's 82 degrees.
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6: We'll dip down to about 64 tonight under partly cloudy skies with a slight chance for

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3: We'll dip down to about 64 tonight under partly cloudy skies with a slight chance for storms. Winds out of the south, 5 to 10 miles per hour. Chance for storms tomorrow, daytime highs approaching 82. 65 tomorrow night, slight chance for storms. From the cool 103.5 Weather Center, powered by Weatherology, I'm staff meteorologist Laura Lockwood. Currently, it's 82 degrees.
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0: 55 tomorrow night. Slight chance for storms. From the cool 103.5 Weather Center, powered by Weatherology, I'm staff meteorologist Laura Lockwood. Currently, it's 82 degrees.
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